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1: Hello, Michigan. I'm Eduardo with your 48-hour weather forecast. A high of 83, low of 54. Mostly cloudy conditions in the morning with more clouds rolling through the evening hours. On Wednesday, a high of 86, low of 58. More of those cloudy conditions in the morning with some light wind chills. And Thursday, a high of 79, low of 53. More of those sunny skies all day with clear skies. That's going to do it for your 48-hour weather forecast.

0: 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We'll be back to the music after a quick look at the weather. 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
0: Hello, Michigan. I'm Eduardo with your 48-hour weather forecast. A high of 83, low of 54. Mostly cloudy conditions in the morning with more clouds rolling through the evening hours. On Wednesday, a high of 86, low of 58. More of those cloudy conditions in the morning with some light wind chills. And Thursday, a high of 79, low of 53. More of those sunny skies all day with clear skies. That's going to do it for your 48-hour weather forecast.

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0: 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Thanks for listening. My name is Eduardo. I'm with you through the late night hours. It's just you and me and the music all night long. 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
0: Hello, Michiana. I'm Eduardo with your 48-hour weather forecast. A high of 83, low of 54. Mostly cloudy conditions in the morning with more clouds rolling through the evening hours. On Wednesday, a high of 86, low of 58. More of those cloudy conditions in the morning with some light wind chills. And Thursday, a high of 79, low of 53. More of those sunny skies all day with clear skies. That's going to do it for your 48-hour weather forecast.

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1: Hello, Michiana. I'm Eduardo with your 48-hour weather forecast. A high of 83, low of 54. Mostly cloudy conditions in the morning with more clouds rolling through the evening hours. On Wednesday, a high of 86, low of 58. More of those cloudy conditions in the morning with some light wind chills. And Thursday, a high of 79, low of 53. More of those sunny skies all day with clear skies. That's going to do it for your 48-hour weather forecast.

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0: Hello, Michiana. I'm Eduardo with your 48-hour weather forecast. A high of 83, low of 54. Mostly cloudy conditions in the morning with more clouds rolling through the evening hours. On Wednesday, a high of 86, low of 58. More of those cloudy conditions in the morning with some light wind chills. And Thursday, a high of 79, low of 53. More of those sunny skies all day with clear skies. That's going to do it for your 48-hour weather forecast.

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0: 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Tonight, I hope your night is going well. But coming up next is your weather forecast and then more music on the way. This is The Globe.
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0: Hello, Michiana. I'm Eduardo with your 48-hour weather forecast. A high of 83, low of 54. Mostly cloudy conditions in the morning with more clouds rolling through the evening hours. On Wednesday, a high of 86, low of 58. More of those cloudy conditions in the morning with some light wind chills. And Thursday, a high of 79, low of 53. More of those sunny skies all day with clear skies. That's going to do it for your 48-hour weather forecast.

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1: 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My name's Eduardo. 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
1: Hello, Michigan. I'm Eduardo with your 48-hour weather forecast. A high of 83, low of 54. Mostly cloudy conditions in the morning with more clouds rolling through the evening hours. On Wednesday, a high of 86, low of 58. More of those cloudy conditions in the morning with some light wind chills. And Thursday, a high of 79, low of 53. More of those sunny skies all day with clear skies. That's going to do it for your 48-hour weather forecast.

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0: wrapping up another set of culturally progressive music. My name is Eduardo. I'm behind the mic playing some of your favorite Globe tracks. 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
2: Hello, Michiana. I'm Eduardo with your 48-hour weather forecast. A high of 83, low of 54. Mostly cloudy conditions in the morning with more clouds rolling through the evening hours. On Wednesday, a high of 86, low of 58. More of those cloudy conditions in the morning with some light wind chills. And Thursday, a high of 79, low of 53. More of those sunny skies all day with clear skies. That's going to do it for your 48-hour weather forecast.

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1: Hello, Michigan. I'm Eduardo with your 48-hour weather forecast. A high of 83, low of 54. Mostly cloudy conditions in the morning with more clouds rolling through the evening hours. On Wednesday, a high of 86, low of 58. More of those cloudy conditions in the morning with some light wind chills. And Thursday, a high of 79, low of 53. More of those sunny skies all day with clear skies. That's going to do it for your 48-hour weather forecast.

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0: Busy Being Fabulous, Eagles on 91.1 The Globe. Good morning. It's 6 with a high of 83 and 58, and I'm Anna, your host for today's breakfast blend. And we're starting this week our summer crew. I'm very excited for this summer. I'll be here every Tuesday hosting for you, and also pretty soon around 8 I'm gonna be joined by my co-hosts. But I already apologize for being a little bit rusty. I wasn't here for the whole May term. I was on study service term in Guatemala, and I have a lot to talk about that too, and we're gonna talk a little later at the show. But right now, let's go into the music with Master of Taste, Tyler Ballgame, right after our weather. So keep it locked on The Globe.
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2: 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We honor with gratitude the land itself and the people who have stewarded it throughout the generations. Get it, slip it, cuff it, check it.
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0: This is Anna, and it's time for your weather desk. Today, sun mixed with clouds, high of 83 and low of 58. Wednesday, partly cloudy with a high of 85 and a low of 59. Looking ahead to Thursday, sunny with a high of 78 and a low of 53. That's all for your weather update. 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

0: Greg still borrowed the Head and the Heart on 91.1 The Globe. Good morning, I'm Anna with your Tuesday breakfast blend. It's 6:20 and today we have a high of 83 and a low of 58. And as I was saying last break, I wasn't here for a May term. I actually was in Guatemala for study service time, and being there inspired me for today's question of the day. What's the most unexpected thing you learned while traveling? You can answer this question at our socials at 91.1 The Globe on Instagram and Facebook, or globeradio.org at Blue Sky, and we go over your answers around 9. But if you would also like to hear what I learned and what my co-host would like to answer this question, we're going over our answers at 8:30. So go over socials if you have any good things to talk about this subject. And also, let's go back into the music with Perfect Circle REM right after our weather.
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0: This is Anna with your latest weather update. Today, sun mixed with clouds, high of 83 and low of 58. Wednesday, partly cloudy with a high of 85 and a low of 59. Looking ahead to Thursday, sunny with a high of 78 and a low of 53. That's all for your weather update. 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

0: Toll Booth, John Art Miller on 91.1 The Globe. Good morning, I'm Anna with your Tuesday morning breakfast blend. It is 6:40, 83, high and low of 58. And we're now our first week of our summer crew, and as I was saying, I'm really excited for the summer. Last summer I actually was here every day, and it was a lot. I feel like everyone got to know me really well because I didn't have anything else to talk. But this summer, unfortunately, I will be doing an internship. Actually, we're doing two internships, so I won't be able to be here as much, but at least I might have more things to say about me doing other things rather than being here all the time. But I'm really excited for my internships, my first time doing that over the summer. But I'm also excited on being here and with my co-hosts Joey and Eduardo, who will be joining me around 8. Right now, let's go back into the music with someone to watch the band with me, Tiff Merritt, right after a weather.
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0: I'm Anna, and it's time for your weather check. Today, sun mixed with clouds, high of 83 and low of 58. Wednesday, partly cloudy with a high of 83 and a low of 59. Looking ahead to Thursday, sunny with a high of 78 and a low of 53. That's all for your weather update. 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
2: I'm Anna, and it's time for your weather check. Today, sun mixed with clouds, high of 83 and low of 58. Wednesday, partly cloudy with a high of 83 and a low of 59. Looking ahead to Thursday, sunny with a high of 78 and a low of 53. That's all for your weather update. 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
4: This is Anna, and it's time for your weather desk. Today, sun mixed with clouds, high of 83 and low of 58. Wednesday, partly cloudy with a high of 85 and a low of 59. Looking ahead to Thursday, sunny with a high of 78 and a low of 53. That's all for your weather update. 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

0: Wake it up, wake it up. 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

0: That wraps up another set of Globe Tracks here on 91.1. My name is Cuiva. Kick back and enjoy this next set of music. It's coming up after the Globe weather forecast. This is The Globe.
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2: This is Anna with your latest weather update. Today, sun mixed with clouds, high of 83 and low of 58. Wednesday, partly cloudy with a high of 85 and a low of 59. Looking ahead to Thursday, sunny with a high of 78 and a low of 53. That's all for your weather update. 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
2: What's up, ladies and gents? WP here with your afternoon weather report today. Sunny all day long with a high of 82 and a low of 58. Then tomorrow on Wednesday, mostly sunny all day with a high of 85 and a low of 59. Then on Thursday, no chance of rain. Sunny all day with a high of 79 and a low of 52. 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
1: Hey, son. 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
4: What's up, ladies and gents? JWP here with your 48-hour weather forecast. Today, we have a high of 82 and a low of 58. Going to be sunny pretty much all day long. Then tomorrow on Wednesday, very, very similar. Sunny all day with a high of 85 and a low of 59. Then on Thursday, sunny pretty much all day long once again with a high of 79 and a low of 52. 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

The soulful sounds of St. Paul and the Broken Bones will be on the Lerner Theater stage Saturday, June 20th. 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
1: What's up, ladies and gents? Joey P here with your afternoon weather report. Today we have a high of 82, low of 58, partly sunny for most of the day. Then tomorrow on Wednesday, very similar, high of 85 with a low of 59, sunny all day long. Then pretty much the same on Thursday, sunny all day with a high of 79 and a low of 52. 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
3: What's up, ladies and gents? WP here with your afternoon weather report today. Sunny all day long with a high of 82 and a low of 58. Then tomorrow on Wednesday, mostly sunny all day with a high of 85 and a low of 59. Then on Thursday, no chance of rain. Sunny all day with a high of 79 and a low of 52. 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
1: 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Over the weekend, Indiana State Police started a Wolfpack patrol that was looking for drivers operating while intoxicated or breaking other laws on toll road. The patrol started Friday night and ran into Saturday morning. Police reported 12 traffic citations, 4 drivers booked into jail, and 1 minor consuming alcohol. 50 pounds of methamphetamine were recovered from a vehicle that fled from officers. It started when the suspect met with a suspected supplier and fled officers. The name of the suspect has not been released, but was charged fleeing and eluding police, resisting and obstructing police, and possession with intent to deliver methamphetamine. And Elkhart held their Memorial Day parade to honor those who were in the armed forces, are no longer with us, and remember why we gather. This parade brought all ages together, and several different groups from all over Elkhart County came out to show their support.
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3: What's up, ladies and gents? Joey P here with your 48-hour weather forecast. Today, we have a high of 82 and a low of 58. Going to be sunny pretty much all day long. Then tomorrow on Wednesday, very, very similar. Sunny all day with a high of 85 and a low of 59. Then on Thursday, sunny pretty much all day long once again with a high of 79 and a low of 52. 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

0: The Electric Brew in downtown Goshen features in-house roasted coffee, an espresso bar, dine-in, and carry-out services. The Yomir Giants are dealing with a major turmoil after manager Shishinuki Ebi resigned following his arrest for allegedly assaulting his 18-year-old daughter during a domestic dispute in Tokyo. Ebi, a former star player and one of the most recognizable figures in Japanese baseball, apologized publicly before stepping down. The Giants are one of the most historic franchises in Japan with 22 Japan Series titles. And moving on to the hardwood, the New York Knicks are headed to the NBA Finals for the first time in 27 years after finishing off a sweep of the Cleveland Cavaliers with a dominant 130-93 win. New York has not reached the finals since 1999, and now the Knicks will await the winner of the Thunder-Spurs series. Game 1 of the NBA Finals is set for Wednesday, June 3rd. And quickly over to baseball, the Houston Astros made history Monday night as starter Tetsuya Mai and two relievers combined for the first no-hitter in Major League Baseball since 2024 in a 9-0 win over the Texas Rangers. It was the Astros' 18th no-hitter in franchise history, while rookie reliever Amir Santana closed it out in his MLB debut.
1: Here's a fun fact for you. 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So unless you're a chameleon, there's absolutely no way you can focus on texting and driving at the same time. So don't do it. Unless you're a chameleon.
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0: What's up, ladies and gents? Joey P here with your afternoon weather report. Today, we have a high of 82, low of 58, partly sunny for most of the day. Then tomorrow on Wednesday, very similar, high of 85 with a low of 59, sunny all day long. Then pretty much the same on Thursday, sunny all day with a high of 79 and a low of 52. 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
1: Anyways, that is all I have to say on this matter.

I said, it's a dangerous night. Take my arm and I'll carry the basket. And she said, well, all right, well, all right. The world's half full of women and the world's half full of men.

0: Nelson's Herb Garden, Edwardsburg, Michigan, features Frontier Call-Up Spices and Teas, local honey, maple syrup, and meat. 574-215-8212. Yesterday, the U.S. military carried out self-defense strikes in southern Iran. This comes after President Donald Trump posted on social media that negotiations with Tehran were proceeding nicely. The missile launch focused on boats that were placing mines. And the deal between U.S. and Iran has brought concern to Israel's opposition leader Yair Lapid. Yesterday, Lapid accused Prime Minister of Israel Benjamin Netanyahu of failing to influence a better agreement. He says the deal is bad for Israel, bad for the region, and bad for the citizens, even calling the emerging deal disturbing. An update on the 63-year-old woman who was missing in Elkhart County. Annette D. Hibbler's Silver Alert was canceled yesterday around 1 o'clock after being found, and Indiana's state police say she is now safe.
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2: What's up, ladies and gents? Joey P here with your 48-hour weather forecast. Today we have a high of 82 and a low of 58. Going to be sunny pretty much all day long. Then tomorrow on Wednesday, very, very similar. Sunny all day with a high of 85 and a low of 59. Then on Thursday, sunny pretty much all day long once again with a high of 79 and a low of 52. Let's get you back into the culturally progressive music. 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

0: Concord Label Group is an independent leader in the development, management, and acquisition of sound recordings, music publishing, and theater performance rights. Starting off on the baseball diamond, Wander Franco was found criminally responsible for the sexual and psychological abuse of a minor in the Dominican Republic, but a judge ruled he will not serve prison time. The court said Franco was also a victim of extortion by the girl's mother, who was sentenced to 10 years in prison for trafficking her daughter. And over to hockey, the Carolina Hurricanes are now up 2 wins away from the Stanley Cup final after a 3-2 overtime win over the Montreal Canadiens gave them a 2-1 series lead. Andrei Shevchenkov scored the game winner in overtime as Carolina picked up its second straight OT victory of the series. Game 4 will be tomorrow night in Montreal. And the Colorado Avalanche are fighting to keep their season alive tonight as they face the Las Vegas Golden Knights in Game 4 of the Western Conference Finals. Vegas holds a commanding 3-0 series lead after rallying from a 3-goal deficit in Game 3, while Colorado hopes Nathan MacKinnon can spark a comeback to avoid a sweep. Puck drop is set for 9 p.m. Eastern in Las Vegas. For Globe Sports, I'm Joey P.
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0: What's up, ladies and gents? Joey P here with your afternoon weather report. Today we have a high of 82, low of 58, partly sunny for most of the day. Then tomorrow on Wednesday, very similar, high of 85 with a low of 59, sunny all day long. Then pretty much the same on Thursday, sunny all day with a high of 79 and a low of 52. 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
6: Good evening, Miss Shanna. I'm Eduardo with your 48-hour weather forecast. We're heading to our low of 54, mainly cloudy for the rest of the evening, with a light breeze taking us into the night. On Wednesday, a high of 85, low of 59, cloudy morning with more sunshine in the afternoon hours. Thursday, a high of 78, low of 52, beautiful sunny skies all day with some light wind chills. That's going to do it for your 48-hour weather forecast.

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2: Good evening, Michiana. I'm Eduardo with your 48-hour weather forecast. We're heading to our low of 54, mainly cloudy for the rest of the evening, with a light breeze taking us into the night. On Wednesday, a high of 85, low of 59, cloudy morning with more sunshine in the afternoon hours. And Thursday, a high of 78, low of 52, beautiful sunny skies all day with some light wind chills. That's going to do it for your 48-hour weather forecast.

0: 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It's Marin here. 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
2: Good evening, Michiana. I'm Eduardo with your 48-hour weather forecast. We're heading toward a low of 54, mainly cloudy for the rest of the evening, with a light breeze taking us into the night. On Wednesday, a high of 85, low of 59, cloudy morning with more sunshine in the afternoon hours. And Thursday, a high of 78, low of 52, beautiful sunny skies all day with some light wind chills. That's going to do it for your 48-hour weather forecast.

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6: 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We honor with gratitude the land itself and the people who have stewarded it throughout the generations.
7: Good evening, Michiana. I'm Eduardo with your 48-hour weather forecast. We're heading to our low of 54, mainly cloudy for the rest of the evening, with a light breeze taking us into the night. On Wednesday, a high of 85, low of 59, cloudy morning with more sunshine in the afternoon hours. And Thursday, a high of 78, low of 52, beautiful sunny skies all day with some light wind chills. That's going to do it for your 48-hour weather forecast.

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0: that wraps up another set of Globe Tracks here on 91.1. My name is Marin. Kick back and enjoy this next set of music. It's coming up after the Globe weather forecast. This is The Globe.
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4: Good evening, Michiana. I'm Eduardo with your 48-hour weather forecast. We're heading to our low of 54, mainly cloudy for the rest of the evening, with a light breeze taking us into the night. On Wednesday, a high of 85, low of 59, cloudy morning with more sunshine in the afternoon hours. And Thursday, a high of 78, low of 52, beautiful sunny skies all day with some light wind chills. That's going to do it for your 48-hour weather forecast.